0: Ella Langley, Choosing Texas, at number 7 here on the countdown. We have been hanging out with Keith Urban all day in studio. 2 songs out now. And this summer, we'll get the whole album. Always love seeing you. Thanks for coming
1: by. You too, Bubby.
0: There
1: he
0: is.
1: Thank you, guys.
0: The wonderfully talented. Do you smell good today?
2: He does.
3: I hope so.
0: Did you,
2: we
0: can't
2: smell him?
0: I'm smell blind.
2: He's smell blind.
4: Smell of blind.
0: Smell blind.
2: It smells, we've switched it up though.
3: Yeah, this one's a little
2: different.
3: Stronger.
0: Are you guys serious?
2: No,
0: yeah.
2: I wouldn't say strong. Like it's a different scent though.
0: Do you change scents during the year? Do you have like a fall scent and a spring scent?
1: No, not seasonal base. But just, I like blending things. They'll take several different things.
0: Now that you're known for smelling good, do you feel like now you always have to smell good? Because that's kind of your thing?
1: No, I just like smelling good. My dad always did. So that's how I grew up.
2: Mm.
1: Yeah, my dad always smelled good. Even though he just wore Brute. That was it.
0: That's all I wore. When I wore cologne, it was a little green bottle of Brute.
1: Yeah.
0: First cologne I ever bought at Walmart.
1: Yeah.
0: It was awesome.
1: It works.
0: Yeah. I don't know.
2: So you do your own concoction. There's
1: I put several things together.
0: You do?
2: Mm. Yeah, that's what he just said. He mixes it up.
0: I thought he like does a different one every day. He mixes it up. I didn't know he
2: layer
0: like,
2: it. He probably layers.
0: He's got beakers in his house.
3: Why and you're a chemist.
2: No, probably just squirt.
1: No, it's good because if you layer, then you sort of it becomes your own thing.
2: That's why I've never smelled what I'm smelling right now. It's good. It's a new scent.
1: Yeah.
2: Or something.
0: All right, there it is. Smell hour. the smell minute with Keith Urban. All right, there he is. Keith Urban, everybody. Nice job.
1: Thank you, guys.
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13: Partly cloudy tonight with a low of +1. Tomorrow, sunshine, a high of 13. And Tuesday, a mix of sun and cloud with a high of 15.
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or almost made it, comes from Zach John King. This did not make the countdown, but we feel like it will because it's a great song and it's moving fast. It's all about being a few Jack and Cokes in and thinking about past relationships. Here is Zach John King with Get to Drinkin', our Almost Made It Song of the Week on the Country Top 30.

0: 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Now let's play What Year Was It?
1: What year, what year, what year, what year was it?
2: What year, what year, what year, what year, what year was it?
0: All these things happen in the same year. What year was it? The final Lord of the Rings film was released. Reuben and Clay divided the nation on season 2 of American Idol. Spoiler, Reuben wins. And Apple launches the iTunes Store. What year was it? The final Lord of the Rings hits theaters. Reuben and Clay on American Idol, and the iTunes Store is launched. What year was it? If your guess was 2003, you are correct. Also from that year, here is Tim McGraw, Real Good Man.

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0: 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Remember.

We've now made it to the top three songs of the week. We are now at song number three. It is Tucker Wetmore and Brunette on the Country Top 30. Number

0: Keith Urban, Somebody Like You by request here on The Countdown. Now, this was pretty cool. A couple weekends ago at Stagecoach, Cody Johnson let some fans listen to his song Hello Lonesome by putting headphones on, and they were the only ones that got to hear it. Cody Johnson at number 2 with The Fall here on the Country Top 30.
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1: It's time for the good news
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3: Tell me something good.
0: Bryson is a dedicated court employee in Washington, and he's on a mission to prove that good books can help create a better future for everybody, including those behind bars. Through his charity group, Pages of Redemption, he's already hand-delivered over 300 books to county jails all across the state. He's partnered with local libraries, best-selling authors are even sending him their books as well, and he's making sure that incarcerated folks get an important escape that boosts literacy and encourages a positive transition back into the community. And I think that is somebody, that's something that you have to understand in order to know that you can actually help and affect that change, because a lot of folks get in the system and that's just a revolving door. Like, you go in, it's time lost, it's hard to get a job. How do you have money? You got to have money to eat, pay the bills, so you can't get a job. So what do you do? It's just a revolving door. So with what he's doing, which is pretty remarkable, is making sure that, and it's all kinds of books too. It's like law books. It's also fiction books. Anyway, big shout out. Can you tell I had a lot of family in prison?
4: Yeah, yes, you know a lot about that.
0: Can you tell my...
4: knowledgeable about that stuff.
0: Big shout out to Bryson. This is from Your Source One. That is what it's all about.
1: That was Tell Me Something Good.
0: The number one song coming up next, it's the artist that had last week's number one song, but it's not the same song. Find out what that song is next.
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0: Thank you so much for listening. Hope you have or had a great Mother's Day weekend. And now it's time for the number one song of the week. Now, Luke Combs had the number one song last week. He has it again this week, but it's a different song. At number one this week, it is Sleepless in a Hotel Room from Luke Combs here on the Country Top 30.
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0: 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Pinpoint weather.
4: Partly cloudy tonight with a low of plus one. Tomorrow, sunshine, a high of 13. And Tuesday, a mix of sun and cloud with a high of 15.

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0: 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Pinpoint weather.
4: Partly cloudy tonight with a low of plus one. Tomorrow, sunshine, a high of 13. And Tuesday, a mix of sun and cloud with a high of 15.

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0: 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Pinpoint weather.
2: Partly cloudy tonight with a low of plus one. Tomorrow, sunshine, a high of 13. And Tuesday, a mix of sun and cloud with a high of 15.

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0: 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It's not luck. 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

0: first so you can say things like, hey, I liked it before it was cool. Hey, you're welcome for the clout. New country.
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1: Clearing this morning for a mainly sunny day and a high of 13 degrees. Good morning, I'm Lisa Brandt. Your pinpoint weather details are coming up. A major bridge replacement is set to begin today in Otterville, and you should expect delays there. Oxford Road 19 between Church Street and Bullock Street in Otterville will be reduced to a single lane. The work will be completed in two phases, shifting from one side to the other as construction progresses, and there will be a detour in place. The project is expected to continue until December. Oxford County is holding a second virtual public consultation on the Drumbo Wastewater Treatment Plant tomorrow from 5 to 7. The online session will provide updates on the project, including evaluation criteria and the preferred design. You can ask questions, learn more, and provide feedback by registering at speakup.oxfordcounty.ca. The numbers are in from Earth Week and the Clean and Green Initiative in Tillsonburg. More than 600 volunteers across 36 teams took part, cleaning parks, trails, schoolyards, ravines, and public spaces. Volunteers collected about 783 kilograms of garbage, and organizers say the effort shows just how much the community cares about its environment. And the Canvas learning platform has been hit by a cyber attack, disrupting access for students at universities in Canada and worldwide. The system was put into maintenance mode after hackers demanded ransom, though no sensitive information has been confirmed stolen. In sports, the Kitchener Rangers are now up 3-0 in the OHL final after beating Barrie 4-3 in double overtime yesterday. Game 4 goes Tuesday in Barrie. The Habs are keeping Canada's hopes alive in the NHL playoffs by beating Buffalo last night 6-2. Montreal leads the series 2-1. Anaheim defeated Vegas 4-3. That series is tied at 2. In the PWHL, Ottawa defeated Boston 4-3 in double overtime. Ottawa wins 3-1. Major League Baseball, the Blue Jays fell to the LA Angels 6-1. And in the NBA playoffs, New York beat Philadelphia 144-114 and took that series 4-0. Minnesota down San Antonio 114-109. That series is now tied at 2-2. No subscriptions, no nonsense. 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
0: 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Pinpoint Weather.
1: A mainly sunny day ahead with a high of 13 degrees. Tonight clear, low of minus 2 with frost. Tomorrow sunny in the morning, increasing cloudiness in the afternoon with a chance of late day showers and the risk of a thunderstorm, high 13. Showers on Tuesday night and Wednesday cloudy with a good chance of more showers and a high of 16. Today's UV index is 6 or high. Tilsonburg's New Country UV report is brought to you by Oxford Awnings, leading provider of shade in southwestern Ontario.
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Tilsonburg's New Country 107.3 on a Monday, brand new week, Monday, May the 11th. It is Chris with you. You made it. Thanks for joining me. Hope you had a fantastic weekend. We are off and running with a great show today. We have news from Riley Green, news from Luke Combs. We have plenty of events locally to tell you about this week. Also, I'm going to be giving away some more concert passes this week for High Valley coming to the St. Thomas Memorial Arena July 31st. So what we're going to do is pretty simple. I'll tell you more about that coming up in a few minutes. This guy here coming to the Tilsonburg Community Center May the 28th, just a few weeks away. Here's Dallas Smith on our Monday. Make him like you. Good morning.

Felsenburgh's new country, 107.3.

Great little track there by Tucker Wetmore, ACM's new male artist of the year. That was Brunette, Tilsonburg's new country 107.3. It's Chris with you. Wake the fun up with Chris here on Tilsonburg Country Mornings. And we have a great show lined up for you today. So thank you so much for joining me. We're also going to go to the box office, see how the movies did over the weekend. That's coming up in a couple of hours at time. We're looking for pretty much a sunshiny, cloudy day today with a high around 13 degrees, a high UV index of 6. Clear this evening, but it's going to be chilly again, a low of minus 2. We will see some frost overnight with the wind chill about minus 5 overnight in Tilsonburg. Sunshine and cloud tomorrow, some showers, risk of a thunderstorm, also a high of 13. A little warmer on Wednesday, cloudy with a chance of rain, a high of 16 degrees. Now to this High Valley contest I have for you this week. So every day this week during my show, you have to listen for the song from High Valley. Now, it's going to be strategically put in a certain hour, but I'm going to tell you the hour to listen for. I'm not going to make it that hard for you. So, for example, today's High Valley song will be played in the 8 o'clock hour. So once you hear High Valley, there won't be any intro to it. There won't be me talking and introducing you to the song. It'll just play. Once you hear the song by High Valley, you need to text Valley to our text line, all right? 866-85-BOOTS, all right? 866-85-BOOTS. That is our text line. So when you hear the song by High Valley coming up in the 8 o'clock hour this morning, text the word Valley to 866-85-BOOTS. And how you qualify is, first of all, by having the word right, Valley, and texting at the right time. So if you text at 7 o'clock or in the 7 o'clock hour, you're not eligible. You have to be texting after you hear the High Valley song. It's coming up at 8 o'clock this morning. It is our Monday morning. We'll introduce you to our May the 11th coming up. This guy coming to Tilsonburg's Turtle Fest is Nate Haller featuring Tennille Towns and Backfire. Don't

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1: Good morning. I'm Mac Vincent from the OxfordToday.ca newsroom, and here's what's going on over the next 48 hours in the region. Today, if you love board games and video games, join us once a month at the Tillsonburg Library for the Level Up Gaming Club. 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Tomorrow, skating is taking place at the Tillsonburg Community Center. On Tuesdays and Thursdays, public skating runs from 10 a.m. to 11:30 a.m. Tomorrow, pickleball is on at the Lions Auditorium from 9:30 a.m. to 11:30 a.m. In local sports, varsity baseball, Glendale High School hosts Parkside Collegiate Institute at Sam Lamb Baseball Field this morning. 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Your weather is next.
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0: 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Pinpoint weather.
10: A mainly sunny day ahead with a high of 13 degrees. Tonight clear, low of minus 2 with frost. Tomorrow sunny in the morning, increasing cloudiness in the afternoon with a chance of late day showers and the risk of a thunderstorm. High 13. Showers on Tuesday night. And Wednesday cloudy with a good chance of more showers and a high of 16. Today's UV index is 6 or high. Tillsonburg's New Country UV report is brought to you by Oxford Awnings, leading provider of shade in southwestern Ontario.
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Portland on New Country's 107.3. It's Chris with you. A sunshine and cloud for the most part today. Right now, sitting at 2 degrees on this Monday, May the 11th. It's Eat What You Want Day today. That could be pretty dangerous. I'm just saying. It's also Twilight Zone Day. Let's get to the calendar for May the 11th. On this date, 1858, Minnesota became the 32nd state of the United States. May 11th, 1929, the first regularly scheduled TV broadcasts begin with 3 nights per week. On this date, 1947, B.F. Goodrich announced the development of the tubeless tire. On this date, 1968, defenseman J.C. Tremblay fired home the winner as Montreal edged St. Louis 3-2 for a 4-0 series sweep in the Stanley Cup Final. May 11th, 1986, the unofficial bicycle speed record was set, 65 miles per hour. And on this date, 2002, Princess Margaret of the Netherlands unveiled the Man with Two Hats monument in Ottawa and Apeldoorn, symbolically linking both the Netherlands and Canada for their assistance throughout World War II. Celebrity birthdays today, former NFL quarterback Cam Newton is 37. MTV VJ Martha Quinn is 67. Eric Burdon, the frontman for the Animals back in the 1960s, is 85 today. We are underway. Brand new week, brand new day. It is our Monday, May the 11th. Good morning and welcome.

Haley Benedict on New Country's 107.3 on our Monday morning. Things that my mama says. Don't forget, coming up inside the 8 o'clock hour today, you are listening for a song by High Valley. When you hear that song inside the 8 o'clock hour this morning, text Valley to our text line, 866-85-BOOTS. If you are right texting Valley and you do it in the right time after the High Valley song plays, you'll qualify for a pair of tickets to see High Valley at St. Thomas's Memorial Arena coming up July the 31st. So that's coming up in the 8 o'clock hour. Cool little story here with Stella Lefty. We have Boston coming up in a matter of seconds. The song Boston itself is an interpolation. And what that means is, in music terms, refers to the practice of re-recording a melody or portion of a song from a previously recorded piece, often with modifications, rather than directly sampling the original audio. Now, Stella's song, Boston, is an interpolation. The song contains an interpolation of Stick Season by Noah Kahan. This interpolation is a notable feature of the song, contributing to its unique sound and thematic elements. And now you know the backstory to Stella Lefty's tune that's really climbing up the charts, and Boston here on New Country's 107.3. On a train.

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10: A mainly sunny day ahead with a high of 13 degrees. Tonight clear, low of minus 2 with frost. Tomorrow sunny in the morning, increasing cloudiness in the afternoon with a chance of late day showers and the risk of a thunderstorm, high 13. Showers on Tuesday night and Wednesday cloudy with a good chance of more showers and a high of 16. Today's UV index is 6 or high. 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

Sunshine and cloud expected today. 13 degrees right now, 2 degrees in downtown Tilsonburg. Good morning. It's Chris with you. Tilsonburg's New Country 107.3. Some great news. Smile Cookie numbers are in. The community of Tilsonburg, you came together in a big way for the 2026 Tim Hortons Smile Cookie campaign, raising a total of just over $77,500 for the Helping Hand Food Bank. Well done, Tilsonburg. That is fantastic stuff. The fundraising campaign drew strong support from residents whose generosity and enthusiasm turned sweet treats into meaningful support for families in need. Well done. A campaign like that does not work without you out there supporting and stopping in at Tim Hortons and purchasing a Smile Cookie. $77,581 to be exact from the 2026 Tim Hortons Smile Cookie campaign in Tilsonburg for the Helping Hand Food Bank. Well done. We have Lisa on the way. Top of the hour, local news, sports, and weather. George Burge, Luke Bryan, Ride, Ride, Ride on New Country. I threw it

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1: Clearing this morning for sunshine today and a high of 13. Frost expected again tonight. Good morning. I'm Lisa Brandt. Your pinpoint weather details are coming up. There's another chance tomorrow night to weigh in on plans to expand the Drumbo Wastewater Treatment Plant. Oxford County is hosting a virtual public consultation from 5 to 7 p.m. The meeting will outline the project's preferred design and how options are being evaluated, along with an update on progress so far. You can take part, ask questions, and share feedback. Register online at speakup.oxford.ca. A bridge replacement project is underway in Otterville. Oxford Road 19 between Church Street and Bullock Street will be down to one lane with alternating traffic while the bridge is fully rebuilt in two phases. A detour is in place, and officials say the work's expected to be finished by December of this year. And four Canadians who were aboard a cruise ship stricken with a rare hantavirus outbreak landed in Victoria, BC last night, where they will continue their quarantine in complete isolation for at least 21 days. They're in BC because they have connections with that province. The four flew from the cruise ship to Spain, then a Quebec airport briefly, and then on to BC. Health officials stress that the hantavirus is quite different than COVID-19 and is much more difficult to transmit between humans. In sports, the Kitchener Rangers are up 3-0 now in their final series over Barrie after last night's win 4-3 in double overtime. Game 4 goes tomorrow night in Barrie. Last night in the NHL playoffs, Montreal defeated Buffalo 6-2 and now leads the series 2-1. Anaheim tied their series with Vegas with a 4-3 win. In the PWHL, Ottawa took their series 3-1 after beating Boston 4-3 in double overtime. Baseball, the Blue Jays fell to the LA Angels 6-1. And in the NBA playoffs, New York beat Philadelphia 144-114 to sweep that series in four games. Minnesota defeated San Antonio 114-109. That series is tied at 2 games each. No subscriptions, no nonsense. 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
1: A mainly sunny day ahead with a high of 13 degrees. Tonight clear, low of minus 2 with frost. Tomorrow sunny in the morning, increasing cloudiness in the afternoon with a chance of late day showers and the risk of a thunderstorm, high 13. Showers on Tuesday night and Wednesday cloudy with a good chance of more showers and a high of 16. Today's UV index is 6 or high. 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

Sam Hard to Forget, opening up hour number two. 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It is Chris with you, Sunshine and Cloud, to open up our week. 13 degrees right now, sitting at 2 in downtown at Tilsonburg. Don't forget, coming up inside the 8 o'clock hour, listen for the song from High Valley. When you hear that song, text Valley to 866-85-BOOTS. You'll qualify for a draw coming up at the end of the week to go see High Valley at St. Thomas's Memorial Arena, July the 31st. All right, that's coming up inside the 8 o'clock hour. Also, we are into planting season, which means the roads will be busy with the slow-moving farm equipment travel. So make sure that you show some patience when you have some tractors or planters on the roadway. Sometimes they need the roadways to transport themselves from field to field, and they go fairly slow. So please show some patience. The farmers doing their best to show some safety as well. So please remember, it is planting season, so traffic may be a little slow at times in the agricultural area. All right. A very special week kicking off this week. We'll tell you more about that coming up. Here's Jordan Davis on our Monday.

and so are we. Wake the fun up with Chris Soares on Tilsonburg's New Country 107.3.

Donovan on New Country's 107.3 said no redneck ever. Sunshine and cloud today, expecting 13 degrees. Good morning, Chris, with you. Well, this week is a very special week. It is National Nursing Week in Canada, originated back in 1980s with the Canadian Nurses Association advocating for its recognition. The week is centered around May the 12th, tomorrow being Florence Nightingale's birthday, the very first nurse, they say, and aims to highlight the contributions of nurses to the health and well-being of Canadians. Initially named National Nurses Week, it was changed to National Nursing Week in 1993 to better reflect the profession's accomplishments. Running from today through until this coming Sunday, May the 17th, with International Nurses Day on Florence Nightingale's birthday tomorrow, the official theme for 2026 adopted by the Canadian Nurses Association and supported by provincial organizations is the power of nurses to transform health, highlighting the critical role of nurses in shaping healthcare, driving innovation, and advocating for patient-centered care coast-to-coast across Canada. Nursing Week this week, thank you very much to all the nurses out there for the work that you do on a daily basis. It is truly appreciated. My daughter's mother is a nurse. She does a fantastic job. So cheers to all the nurses this week, coast to coast and around the world, for the work that you do. It is really, really appreciated. I remember when my daughter was born, our nurse stayed with us the whole time. Doctor came in for about 5-10 minutes to deliver her. But other than that, during the entire labor process, our nurse was there. So happy Nurses Week to all the nurses out there.

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1: Good morning. I'm Mac Vincent from the OxfordToday.ca newsroom, and here's what's going on over the next 48 hours in the region. Today, if you love board games and video games, join us once a month at the Tilsonburg Library for the Level Up Gaming Club. 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Tomorrow, skating is taking place at the Tilsonburg Community Center. On Tuesdays and Thursdays, public skating runs from 10 a.m. to 11:30 a.m. Tomorrow, pickleball is on at the Lions Auditorium from 9:30 a.m. to 11:30 a.m. In local sports, varsity baseball, Glendale High School hosts Parkside Collegiate Institute at Sam Lamb Baseball Field this morning. 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Your weather is next.
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0: 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Pinpoint weather.
10: A mainly sunny day ahead with a high of 13 degrees. Tonight clear, low of minus 2 with frost. Tomorrow sunny in the morning, increasing cloudiness in the afternoon with a chance of late day showers and the risk of a thunderstorm. High 13. Showers on Tuesday night. And Wednesday cloudy with a good chance of more showers and a high of 16. Today's UV index is 6 or high. 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
1: 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That was House Again. 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Coming up in a few minutes, our Monday shout-outs, birthdays, anniversaries, messages of positivity. 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Our shout-outs coming up in a few minutes. And coming up the weekend of May 22nd to the 24th, International Rib Fest Tour coming to Tilsonburg, 45 Hardy Ave, with some entertainment, giveaways, prizes, contests. It's the 2026 Tilsonburg Rib Fest. 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Tilsonburg's Rib Fest 2026 happening at 45 Hardy Ave, May 22nd to the 24th. You can see all the details on our community calendar at oxfordtoday.ca. It is our Monday morning. Welcome to the show. Our shout-outs are coming up next. Here's Jason Aldean, and don't tell on me on New Country.

classic from Tracy Byrd on our Monday morning Watermelon Crawl, New Country's 107.3. Good morning. It's a Chris Adu. Thank you for starting your day here with us and hope you had a great weekend. The sun is out, expressing sunshine and cloud today, a high around 13 degrees. And time now for our Monday shout outs, birthdays, anniversaries, graduations, anything positive you want to send me, you can. 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So a few birthdays sent in for today. A happy birthday today to Bethann Moorhead. Have a great day. Keep smiling, from Peggy and the Mortons. So happy birthday to Bethann. Hope you have a fantastic day today. Also happy birthday to Karen Pierce McGee. Karen, have an awesome day today. Love your husband and kids. Happy birthday to Janice Reese from your family. Janice, have a great day. Happy birthday to Mr. Harvey Lowe. Have a great day, Harv, from your family. Happy birthday to a dear friend of mine, Heather Campbell. I emceed her wedding quite a few years ago. Happy birthday to you, Heather. Love Keith and the kids and the family. Hope you have a fantastic day today. And everybody celebrating on this Monday, May the 11th. I hope you have a fantastic day today. What do you say we head to the box office next? Let's do that. Let's check on the movies from the weekend. Here's Megan Maroney on our Monday.

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1: Good morning. I'm Mac Vincent from the OxfordToday.ca newsroom with what's good in Tillsonburg. 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
9: A mainly sunny day ahead with a high of 13 degrees. Tonight clear, low of minus 2 with frost. Tomorrow sunny in the morning, increasing cloudiness in the afternoon with a chance of late day showers and the risk of a thunderstorm. High 13. Showers on Tuesday night. And Wednesday cloudy with a good chance of more showers and a high of 16. Today's UV index is 6 or high. Tillsonburg's New Country UV report is brought to you by Oxford Awnings, leading provider of shade in southwestern Ontario.

Jason Blaine, The Road That Raised You Up, Tilsonburg's New Country 107.3. Good Monday morning. It's Chris with you. Lisa on the way, top of the hour with local news, sports, and weather. Did you head to the movies over the weekend? What did you see? Would you recommend what you saw? Well, let's look at the numbers. As of yesterday, May the 10th, The Devil Wears Prada 2 remained top of the board. Another $43 million over the weekend. $144.8 million now at the North American box office. Mortal Kombat 2 debuted at number 2, brought in $40 million over the weekend. Michael dropped to number 3, brought in another $36.5 million, now just over $240 million total in North America. The Sheep Detectives debuted at number 4, and Billie Eilish Hit Me Hard and Soft debuted at number 5. The rest of the top 10, Super Mario outside the top 5 for the first time since its debut at number 6, Project Hail Mary at 7, Hokum 8, Deepwater at 9, and Animal Farm rounding out the top 10. Coming up this Friday, we'll head back to the theater, see what's opening up in North America and streaming online on your Friday, May the 15th. Just

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1: Clearing this morning for a mainly sunny day and a high of 13 degrees. Good morning, I'm Lisa Brandt. Your pinpoint weather details are coming up. A major bridge replacement is set to begin today in Otterville, and you should expect delays there. Oxford Road 19 between Church Street and Bullock Street in Otterville will be reduced to a single lane. The work will be completed in two phases, shifting from one side to the other as construction progresses, and there will be a detour in place. The project is expected to continue until December. Oxford County is holding a second virtual public consultation on the Drumbo Wastewater Treatment Plant tomorrow from 5 to 7. The online session will provide updates on the project, including evaluation criteria and the preferred design. You can ask questions, learn more, and provide feedback by registering at speakup.oxfordcounty.ca. The numbers are in from Earth Week and the Clean and Green Initiative in Tillsonburg. More than 600 volunteers across 36 teams took part, cleaning parks, trails, schoolyards, ravines, and public spaces. Volunteers collected about 783 kilograms of garbage, and organizers say the effort shows just how much the community cares about its environment. In sports, the Kitchener Rangers are now up 3-0 in the OHL final after beating Barrie 4-3 in double overtime yesterday. Game 4 goes Tuesday in Barrie. In the PWHL, Ottawa defeated Boston 4-3 in double overtime. Ottawa wins 3-1. Major League Baseball, the Blue Jays fell to the LA Angels 6-1. And in the NBA playoffs, New York beat Philadelphia 144-114 and took that series 4-0. Minnesota downed San Antonio 114-109. That series is now tied at 2 games each. And now here's Chris Soares with NHL Playoff Fever, supported by Shackleton Auctions.
2: Well, Montreal needed him to get going, and he might have got going as of yesterday. The regular season 50-goal scorer Cole Caulfield off the schneid with a goal last night in a Montreal 6-2 blowout win over Buffalo to grab a 2-1 series lead. Montreal looking pretty strong. Remember, the cup hasn't flown north of the border since 93. Game 4 goes Tuesday night. Elsewhere, the Anaheim Ducks not going away. They edged Vegas 4-3 to even up that series after 4 games. I'm Chris Soares. NHL Playoff Fever continues next at noon.
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0: 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Pinpoint weather.
1: A mainly sunny day ahead with a high of 13 degrees. Tonight clear, low of minus 2 with frost. Tomorrow sunny in the morning, increasing cloudiness in the afternoon with a chance of late day showers and the risk of a thunderstorm, high 13. Showers on Tuesday night and Wednesday cloudy with a good chance of more showers and a high of 16. Today's UV index is 6 or high. Tillsonburg's New Country UV report is brought to you by Oxford Awnings, leading provider of shade in southwestern Ontario.
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Good morning, Tulsa Bergs, New Country 107.3. Good Monday morning. The sun is shining. We're ready for sunshine and cloud. A high of 13 degrees expected today. That was Old Dominion. Make it sweet. Welcome to hour number three of the show. So, as I've been teasing to you this morning, coming up sometime in this hour, you'll hear a song from High Valley. When you hear that song, text Valley to 866-85-BOOTS. If you do that correctly on both ends, the right word Valley and texting after the song, not any time before the song airs, then you'll be qualified for a pair of tickets to go see High Valley July 31st at St. Thomas's Memorial Arena, just down the road in St. Thomas. All right, so sometime this hour, listen for the High Valley song and then text Valley to 866-85-BOOTS to get qualified. It's Carter Faith and Betty on our Monday morning.

0: Patrick, safe place to break on Tilsonburg's New Country 107.3. And I must apologize because I did this last week as well, either Monday or Tuesday last week. But it was so busy trying to get some information out to you and talking about some different topics that I skipped right by our morning motivation. I actually had two messages on Friday about this show segment that we introduced a couple of months ago, how they really like it. Well, they can't really like it if they don't hear it. So my apologies for that. So good morning and happy Monday. It's May the 11th, and we're kicking off a brand new week with a mix of sun and cloud today, a high of 13 degrees. And across Canada, today also marks the beginning of National Nursing Week, a chance to recognize the incredible nurses who care for us through some of life's toughest and most important moments. So maybe today's motivation is simple. Kindness matters. A smile matters. Checking in on someone matters. The little things we do for others can have a bigger impact than we realize. New week, fresh start, and another opportunity to make someone's day a little brighter. Sounds pretty good to me. Have a wonderful Monday. That is your morning motivation. New country headlines coming up. Here's Morgan Wallen.
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1: Good morning. I'm Mac Vincent from the OxfordToday.ca newsroom, and here's what's going on over the next 48 hours in the region. Today, if you love board games and video games, join us once a month at the Tillsonburg Library for the Level Up Gaming Club. 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Tomorrow, skating is taking place at the Tillsonburg Community Center. On Tuesdays and Thursdays, public skating runs from 10 a.m. to 11:30 a.m. Tomorrow, pickleball is on at the Lions Auditorium from 9:30 a.m. to 11:30 a.m. In local sports, varsity baseball, Glendale High School hosts Parkside Collegiate Institute at Sam Lamb Baseball Field this morning. 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
0: 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Pinpoint weather.
12: A mainly sunny day ahead with a high of 13 degrees. Tonight clear, low of -2 with frost. Tomorrow sunny in the morning, increasing cloudiness in the afternoon with a chance of late day showers and the risk of a thunderstorm, high 13. Showers on Tuesday night and Wednesday cloudy with a good chance of more showers and a high of 16. Today's UV index is 6 or high. 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
0: The coffee's hot and those vibes are high. Wake the fun up with Chris Soares on Tillsonburg's New Country 107.3.

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Time now for New Country Headlines. And the country hit maker, Riley Green, has been announced as a coach for season 30 of NBC's hit singing competition series, The Voice. Joining previously confirmed coaches Kelly Clarkson and Adam Levine, the announcement arrived on Saturday afternoon after The Voice spent the previous day teasing fans with a pair of cryptic country-themed clues on social media. So Riley Green going to be a coach on The Voice season 30. Luke Combs added another major milestone to his already impressive career on Thursday of last week when he was awarded an honorary degree from Appalachian State University. The country superstar returned to Boone, North Carolina to attend the university's spring commencement ceremony where he received an honorary degree in music. The moment was special to Combs, who attended Appalachian State from 2008 to 2012 before ultimately leaving school to pursue music full-time. Pretty good choice there. At the time, he was just 21 credit hours shy of earning his degree. And that's your new country headlines on your Monday morning. We'll dive into our community calendar coming up next. Here's a new one from Dan and Shay on our Monday It's Say So on New Country.

Travis Tritt. It's a great day to be alive on New Country's 107.3. And yes, it is. Every new day is a blessing. Sunshine is out, sunshine and cloud. Looking for a high of about 13 degrees today. Into our community calendar, the Tilsonburg Horticultural Society hosting their annual garden auction and sale coming up a week from tomorrow, May the 19th, at the Lions Auditorium. Doors will open at 5 p.m. There are $2, $5, $10 sale tables with annuals, perennials, vegetables, containers, and decor, including prize table draws. 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It's the Tilsonburg Horticultural Society's garden auction sale coming up next Tuesday, May the 19th. 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More details on that on our community calendar at oxfordtoday.ca. Coming up, did you know, for our Monday, it's Nate Smith and Tyler Hubbard. Good morning. Tailgate.

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1: Good morning. I'm Mac Vincent from the OxfordToday.ca newsroom with What's Good in Tilsonburg. 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
0: 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Pinpoint weather.
17: A mainly sunny day ahead with a high of 13 degrees. Tonight clear, low of minus 2 with frost. Tomorrow sunny in the morning, increasing cloudiness in the afternoon with a chance of late day showers and the risk of a thunderstorm. High 13. Showers on Tuesday night. And Wednesday cloudy with a good chance of more showers and a high of 16. Today's UV index is 6 or high. 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

Kevin on New Country's 107.3 and Woman in Love on our Monday morning. Time now for Did You Know? Did you know NBC has ordered a reboot of The Rockford Files? Anyone listening in know what The Rockford Files is? Maybe not. Who knows? I unfortunately do. It's an old TV show. David Boreanaz will star in the James Garner role. Did you know a 24-year study of more than 8,200 adults found that carrying a high BMI over many years is associated with faster declines in memory, thinking, and reasoning skills? So the longer you have that extra weight, the sooner your brain will become or begin declining. Interesting. Did you know some schools are complaining that kids are showing up for kindergarten and have not yet been potty trained? The solution? Sending the kids home for a week so their parents can take care of that. I agree with that solution. And did you know longtime Atlanta Braves manager and one-time Blue Jays manager Bobby Cox passed away over the weekend? He took Atlanta to 14 division championships, including a 1995 World Series title. Bobby Cox was 84 years old. And that is Did You Know on your Monday.

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Featuring Luke Combs, Guy for that. Also heard from Brett Kissel and Dirk Bentley inside our 9 o'clock workday kickoff on New Country's 107.3. Good morning. It's Chris with you. Any soccer fans out there? Of course, the World Cup coming to Canada, the U.S., and Mexico starting June the 11th. And with the World Cup rapidly approaching, fans are picking France to win it all. But AI has a different opinion. Microsoft Copilot has picked Spain to win the World Cup. Me, personally, I'm going for Portugal. Right? Of course. Here's Keith Urban on our Monday.

0: 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Ugh, the burden of being this cool is exhausting. 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

0: 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Pinpoint weather.
1: A mainly sunny day ahead with a high of 13 degrees. Tonight clear, low of minus 2 with frost. Tomorrow sunny in the morning, increasing cloudiness in the afternoon with a chance of late day showers and the risk of a thunderstorm, high 13. Showers on Tuesday night and Wednesday cloudy with a good chance of more showers and a high of 16. Today's UV index is 6 or high. 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

Mackenzie Porter, have your beer. 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Gord Banford before that. And Fire It Up. Still our throwback song of the morning to come, courtesy of a Brooks and Dunn. 38% of people describe their job as soul crushing. 38% say their job is soul crushing. My follow up to that is, why are you still working there? Hey, it's not-

Thomas Redd in our Monday morning crash and burn on New Country's 107.3 inside our 9 o'clock workday kickoff. Hope you're off to an awesome start today. Also heard from the Recklaws and Hometown Heroes and our throwback country song of the morning, Brooks and Dunn and My Maria. Great track there. 43% of us have eaten breakfast foods for all three meals. I have. Have you? That's a big number. 43%. What's wrong with that? Nothing wrong with that. Sausage and egg McMuffin in the morning. Toast of Western at lunch. Steak and eggs for dinner. Steak counts, right?

0: Did we just play that song before the other country station? Again? Yeah, that's our bad. We'll just try to keep being amazing. New country.
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Monday morning. Tulsa-Bergs New Country 107.3. Also heard from Zach Topp there as well. Don't forget, it is census time. You should have received your census packages by now. It does list tomorrow, May the 12th, as a return date. Stats Canada does say that date serves more as a guideline than a strict cutoff. I will tell you this, because I did it last week. When you open up the package, it gives you a code to go online and fill out the census. It says it's a short survey. It's really not. It took me about 25 minutes on my phone, just so you know. We'll be back to wrap things up. Here is Cody Johnson in the Fall on our Monday.

It is a beautiful, sunny Monday morning. Tilsonburg's New Country 107.3. Chris with you. That's going to wrap things up for our time together on this Monday. Dave Devine in next to take you through your Monday mid-morning. Don't forget tomorrow, another chance to qualify for a pair of tickets to see High Valley at St. Thomas's Memorial Arena, July the 31st. We'll be playing a High Valley song sometime during the morning show. Once you hear it, you're going to text Valley to 866-85-BOOTS. More on that coming up tomorrow morning. Also, want to wish all of our nurses out there a very wonderful Nurses Week. Tomorrow we celebrate Florence Nightingale, the very first nurse's birthday tomorrow. It is Nurses Week all week. So thank you to all of our nurses for the work that you do on a daily basis. Join me tomorrow. We'll open up your Tuesday. Wake the fun up with Chris. Get your day going at 6 a.m. If you're heading down the highway right now, it's just before 10 a.m. Getting your Monday going. Crank this one up. I'll leave you with the Road Hammers. Eastbound and down. Tilsonburg's New Country 107.3. Have a great Monday. East.

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New Country 107.3. It's Dave Devine. The Otterville Bridge replacement begins today, which means traffic will be reduced down to single lane while crossing the bridge. While the construction is on, you can read more about this anytime at OxfordToday.ca. 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
10: The sky will clear out through this afternoon. Today's high is 13. Tonight, clear as well. Minus 2, the overnight low with a risk of frost. Sunshine tomorrow, but clouding up in the afternoon, bringing a possible thunderstorm. 13, the high. Showers and 16 on Wednesday.

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country at work. It's Dave Devine. Kind of a weird spring weather-wise, right? Wet, chilly. Oh, and I'm so sick of mud, I've got doodles. So you can only imagine what that's like. I watched this weather guy on YouTube, and he was saying the weather's about to change pretty dramatically. We've got this weather pattern in El Nino kind of forming, and it's going to come our way very soon. Hopefully it makes things drier. Dustin Lynch now with Party Mode. You country at work. With their

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1: 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They've got it. Want headlights so bright it'll seem like the sun's out? Yep, they've got those too. And for those days when your car's acting up, they speak fluent engine grumble and can help. So whether you're a car enthusiast or just someone who likes to impress the driver,

country at work, it's state of mind. 2 out of 5 people on a survey refer to their job as this. And let me put it this way. It's not flattering. See, I wouldn't describe my job like that. I love what I do. I love talking to people every day. I'll tell you the answer in about 15 minutes or so. Ella Langley now with a new song, along with Morgan Wallen called I Can't Love You Anymore. New country at work.

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0: Neo Ketchford work and stay divine. 2 out of 5 people in a survey refer to their job as this. It's not flattering. 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It's Scott Wetzel, Jesse Murph, New Country at Work.
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13: The sky will clear out through this afternoon. Today's high is 13. Tonight, clear as well. Minus 2, the overnight low with a risk of frost. Sunshine tomorrow, but clouding up in the afternoon, bringing a possible thunderstorm. 13, the high. Showers and 16 on Wednesday.
3: Feels

0: country at work. It's Dave Devine. Back in the 1970s, there was a TV show called The Rockford Files. My dad used to watch it all the time. I was very young. I don't remember a whole lot about it. What I do remember is very large cars and lots of fast car chases in those very large cars. Anyway, NBC's ordered a reboot of The Rockford Files. That'd be kind of fun, bringing the 70s back. George Burns, Luke Bryan, New Country at Work.
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It's Dave Devine. Today is National Eat What You Want Day. For me, every day is National Eat What You Want Day. Why would there be a day where you couldn't eat something you wanted to eat? Seems strange to me. 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

Country 107.3. It's Dave Devine. A little while ago, a boil water advisory was issued for Tavistock because of a water main break, but that water boil advisory has now been lifted. 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Brand new song from Jason Aldean. It's called Don't Tell On Me. 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

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It's Dave Devine. 2 out of 5 teenagers say they can do this well blindfolded. 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
1: A mix of sun and cloud with a high of 13. Good afternoon, I'm Jeremy Hall. Your pinpoint weather details are coming up. A bridge replacement project is underway in Otterville. Oxford Road 19 between Church Street and Bullock Street will be reduced to one lane with alternating traffic while the bridge is fully rebuilt in two phases. A detour is in place via Maple Street and North Street West. Officials say that the work is expected to finish by December 2026. Residents will have a chance tomorrow night to weigh in on plans to expand the Drumbo Wastewater Treatment Plant. Oxford County is hosting a virtual public consultation from 5 till 7 p.m. The meeting will outline the project's preferred design and how options are being evaluated, along with an update on progress so far. Members of the public can take part, ask questions, and share feedback. You can register online at speakup.oxford.ca. It was a big show of community spirit in Tillsonburg this Earth Week as hundreds of residents rolled up their sleeves for the Clean and Green Initiative. From parks and trails to schoolyards and ravines, volunteers spread out across town and got to work. In total, 36 teams helped clean up more than 30 locations, collecting close to 783 kilograms of litter along the way. Organizers say the effort brought together people of all ages, from daycare kids to local service groups, all working towards a cleaner community. In sports, Tampa Bay is in Hogtown tonight to take the mound against the Jays. And now here's Kennedy Freeman with NHL Playoff Fever, supported by Shackleton Auctions.
2: After Ottawa punched its ticket to the next round with a dramatic 4-3 double overtime win over Boston Sunday, the spotlight now shifts to the other PWHL semifinal tonight. The two-time defending champion Minnesota Frost hosts Montreal in a winner-take-all Game 5 with a trip to the Walter Cup final on the line. A Minnesota win keeps hopes of a three-peat alive, while a Montreal victory would set up the first-ever All-Canadian PWHL final. Then, in the NHL, Colorado looks to keep rolling against Minnesota in Game 4, with the Avalanche carrying a 2-1 series lead into tonight's matchup. I'm Kennedy Freeman. Playoff Fever returns next at 4 o'clock.
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0: 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Pinpoint weather.
1: A mix of sun and cloud with a high of 13. Tonight will be clear with a low of minus 2 with frost. Tomorrow, sunny with increasing cloudiness in the afternoon, and there is a chance of showers late in the afternoon. The high will be 13. And Wednesday will be cloudy with a chance of showers and a high of 14.
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Mayo Country at work. It's Dave Devine. 2 in 5 teenagers say they could do this while blindfolded. The answer is text message. So can I. It's called Talk to Text, right? Jordan Davis, New Country at Work.

0: 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Either way, we've got your back.
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0: 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Pinpoint weather.
5: The sky will clear out through this afternoon. Today's high 13. Tonight, clear as well. Minus 2, the overnight low with a risk of frost. Sunshine tomorrow, but clouding up in the afternoon, bringing a possible thunderstorm. 13, the high. Showers and 16 on Wednesday.

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It's Dave Devine. 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

0: country at work. It's Dave Devine. Ella Langley has officially kicked off her Dandelion Tour. She's only got two stops in Ontario this summer. July 16th, she's playing Hamilton at TD Coliseum. 17th, Ottawa Blues Fest. Here's Ella now with Riley Green. You look like you love me. New country at work.
1: I was all but 22, I think, at the time. I'd been out on the road, lonely at night. And it'd been a while

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country at work. It's State of Mind. 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What could that be? Obviously not toasters. 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It's obviously not an appliance. I'll tell you what the answer is coming up in about 15 minutes or so. Corey Kent now with Co Wetzel. Here's Rocky Mountain Low. New country at work. 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

0: New country at work at State Divine. The average kitchen has about six of these. Now, I told you it wasn't an appliance, but it is something that sticks to an appliance. The answer is refrigerator magnets. The average kitchen has six refrigerator magnets. Russell Dickerson, New country at work.
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1: The sky will clear out through this afternoon. Today's high is 13. Tonight, clear as well. Minus 2, the overnight low with a risk of frost. Sunshine tomorrow, but clouding up in the afternoon, bringing a possible thunderstorm. 13, the high. Showers and 16 on Wednesday.

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country at work at State Divine. Kevin Bacon was attacked by a swarm of bees over the weekend. He's all good and whatnot. He does say, though, while he was swatting those bees away, his daughter said he looked like he was doing the Footloose dance. Stunner Joe Miller, under the influence, new country at work.

0: 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Ugh, the burden of being this cool is exhausting. 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

country at work. It's Dave Devine, the legendary David Attenborough from so many nature shows, turned 100 years old. He celebrated on Friday with his 100th birthday party, and it was such an event that even Lego stepped in. They changed their play dates for age range from 2 to 99 years to 2 to 100 years, so David Attenborough can still play with Lego. 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

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It's Dave Devine. Trinette and I in a big debate today when making peanut butter and jam on toast. What goes on first, the peanut butter or the jam? I say the peanut butter because otherwise the jam won't spread properly, right? Well, she says the jam goes on first. And she is so wrong, it's not even funny. I'm out. Trinette's in next. Morgan Wallen now. New Country at Work.

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afternoons, Morgan Griffiths, just being me. I'm Trinetta. I had a wonderful Mother's Day weekend. I hope you did too. Got a chance to get some plants for the garden. So excited to get digging in. We're counting down to the May long weekend. I know it's only Monday, but we're still going to count down together, okay? Riley Green, Worst Way, New Country, Afternoons.

0: 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Again? Yeah, that's our bad. We'll just try to keep being amazing. 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

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Brett Kissel, he's playing Calabogie, Guitars and Gasoline on the Saturday. Della Smith's also going to be a part of that, as is Haley Benedict, too. You can visit Brett Kissel's website to find all of his upcoming shows, also including Boots and Hearts this summer. New Country Afternoons.

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0: 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Pinpoint weather.
7: A mix of sun and cloud with a high of 13. Tonight will be clear with a low of minus 2 with frost. Tomorrow, sunny with increasing cloudiness in the afternoon, and there is a chance of showers late in the afternoon. The high will be 13. And Wednesday will be cloudy with a chance of showers and a high of 14.

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afternoon's The Reclaws Good Old Days recently announced a cross-Canada tour with Dean Brody called Hometown Heroes Tour. 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
1: 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Truly. 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

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Jordan Davis, turn this truck around. It'd be fun to see how many stops you could get to on Dean Brody and the Reclaw's Hometown Heroes Tour, which they recently announced they'll be hitting the road together. Dean Brody will be sharing lots of new music like this one, A Man Without a Woman, New Country 107.3.

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0: 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Pinpoint weather.
7: A mix of sun and cloud with a high of 13. Tonight will be clear with a low of minus 2 with frost. Tomorrow, sunny with increasing cloudiness in the afternoon, and there is a chance of showers late in the afternoon. The high will be 13. And Wednesday will be cloudy with a chance of showers and a high of 14.

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Trinette's Trivia, let's play. Here's your question today. The average adult does this just 12 times a year. What is it? Text in your guess to 866-85-BOOTS. The average adult does this just 12 times a year. What is it? Text in your guess for Trinette's Trivia. 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

New Country Afternoons, Gretchen Wilson, Redneck Woman. Big weekend for country music. The Academy of Country Music Awards are taking place May the 17th. Cody Johnson will be one of the performers. He's got a bunch of nominations, too. Here's the fall New Country Afternoons.

Country 107.3, Trinette's Trivia. Time to reveal the answer to this. The average adult does this just 12 times a year. The answer is swim. And I wanted to ask this one today because my nephew actually went in swimming yesterday. He said it was a little bit chilly, but I'll be waiting till at least after the May long weekend. 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

0: yourselves, because the new Country 107.3 Community Cruiser is coming to crash your perfectly planned day. That's right, we'll be popping up at festivals and events all over town like that one cousin who never RSVPs but always shows up anyways. We're rolling in, blasting the tunes, and sometimes broadcasting live because subtlety is overrated. Loud, local, and way too much fun for anyone to stop us. 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
1: Clear sky tonight, low of minus 2, and frost. Good afternoon, I'm Jeremy Hall. Your pinpoint weather details are coming up. A major bridge replacement began today in Otterville, and drivers should expect delays. Oxford Road 19 between Church Street and Bullock Street in Otterville will be reduced to a single lane. The work will be completed in two phases, shifting traffic from one side of the structure to the other as construction progresses. Local access will be maintained and a detour is in place. The project is expected to wrap up by December of 2026. Oxford County is holding a second virtual public consultation on the Drumbo Wastewater Treatment Plant tomorrow from 5 till 7 p.m. The online session will provide updates on the project, including evaluation criteria and the preferred design. Residents can learn more, ask questions, and provide feedback by registering at speakup.oxfordcounty.ca. Big hearts and big smiles in Tillsonburg this year during the 2026 Tim Hortons Smile Cookie campaign. The community raised just over $77,000 in support of the Helping Hand Food Bank. Organizers say the campaign was a huge success thanks to the amazing support from local residents, volunteers, guests, and hardworking staff. And spring seeding is underway, but farmers are facing soaring fuel and fertilizer costs as conflict in the Middle East continues to drive commodity prices higher. With diesel and nitrogen fertilizer cutting into profits, many growers are already worried about the 2027 crop year as they prepare for major purchases in the months ahead. In sports, Tampa Bay is in Toronto tonight to take the mound against the Jays. And now here's Kennedy Freeman with NHL Playoff Fever, supported by Shackleton Auctions.
2: The Minnesota Wild will try and build on their momentum tonight as they host Colorado in a pivotal Game 4. Minnesota got back into the series with an impressive 5-1 win Saturday night, cutting the Avalanche lead to 2-1 and shifting some pressure back onto Colorado. Meanwhile, in the PWHL, it's winner-take-all between the defending champion Minnesota Frost and Montreal in Game 5 of their semifinal series. After Ottawa advanced with a double overtime win against Boston Sunday, a Montreal victory tonight would set up the first-ever All-Canadian Walter Cup final. I'm Kennedy Freeman. Playoff Fever returns tomorrow morning at 8 o'clock.
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0: 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Pinpoint weather.
1: A clear sky tonight. The low will be minus 2 with frost. Tomorrow, sunny, increasing cloudiness in the afternoon, and a chance of showers late in the afternoon with a high of 13. And Wednesday will be cloudy with a chance of showers and a high of 14.
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Nate Holler, Thought About You. You can see that song live. Nate Holler, part of Tillsonburg Turtle Fest, coming up on Saturday, June 20th. 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He puts on a great live show. 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
13: A clear sky tonight. The low will be -2 with frost. Tomorrow, sunny, increasing cloudiness in the afternoon, and a chance of showers late in the afternoon with a high of 13. And Wednesday will be cloudy with a chance of showers and a high of 14.

New Country Afternoons, George Burge with Cowboy Songs. Ella Langley, busy on the Dandelion Tour. And she'll also be joining Morgan Wallen on Still the Problem Tour. Plus, she's making a stop in Hamilton and Ottawa this July. Here she is with Morgan Wallen, New Country Afternoons.

New Country Afternoons, Rodney Atkins. If you're going through hell, have you been through the census yet? You've got till May 12th. That's the return date. StatsCan says it serves more as a guideline than a strict cutoff. Fill it out. Dan and Shay say so. New Country Afternoons.

93 Afternoons, Tay Bay Blind and Lights. Keep listening and check out our website if you want to find out what's happening for the Victoria Day long weekend, including if you want to check out some fireworks. Might be a drone show or two. Seem to be doing that in place of fireworks in some places. New Country Afternoons.

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New Country Afternoons, Breck Kissel, Dirk Spenley, Hurtin' Songs. Carter Faith, nominated for Album of the Year for her debut album at the Academy of Country Music Awards that are happening this weekend. Here she is with Betty, New Country Afternoons.

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1: Clear sky tonight, low of minus 2 and frost. Good afternoon, I'm Jeremy Hall. Your pinpoint weather details are coming up. A Norfolk County resident has died following a multi-vehicle crash near Simcoe Friday afternoon. Emergency crews responded to Highway 24 just after 3 p.m. to a collision involving two SUVs, a cargo van, and a transport truck. OPP Constable Andrew Gamble says investigators are now asking anyone with information to come forward.
2: If you happen to be traveling along Highway 24 and witness this collision or have dash cam footage, we're asking you to contact the Norfolk County OPP at 1-888-310-1122.
1: Residents will get another chance tomorrow night to weigh in on plans to expand the Drumbo Wastewater Treatment Plant. Oxford County is hosting a virtual public meeting from 5 till 7 p.m. Officials will share the preferred design, provide a project update, and answer questions while collecting public feedback. Register online at speakup.oxford.ca. Community spirit was on full display in Tillsonburg during Earth Week as hundreds of volunteers took part in the Clean and Green Initiative. 36 teams cleaned more than 30 parks, trails, schoolyards, and ravines, collecting nearly 783 kilograms of litter. Organizers say everyone from daycare children to local service groups helped make the community cleaner. And four Canadians exposed to a rare hantavirus outbreak aboard a cruise ship arrived in Victoria, BC last night, where they'll remain in strict isolation for at least 21 days. The group traveled from the ship to Spain, then briefly through Quebec before reaching BC. Health officials say hantavirus is far harder to spread than COVID-19. In sports, only one game in the NHL tonight as the Avalanche and Wild face off. In the PWHL, Montreal hosts Minnesota for Game 5 and a spot in the Walter Cup Finals. In the NBA playoffs, the Pistons tip off with the Cavaliers and the Thunder square off with the Lakers. And Tampa Bay is in Hogtown to take the mound against the Jays. No subscriptions, no nonsense. 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
0: 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Pinpoint weather.
1: A clear sky tonight. The low will be minus 2 with frost. Tomorrow, sunny, increasing cloudiness in the afternoon, and a chance of showers late in the afternoon with a high of 13. And Wednesday will be cloudy with a chance of showers and a high of 14.
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1: 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Remember when

the Reclaws Hometown Heroes. They're heading out on the Hometown Heroes Tour along with Dean Brody. 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
0: 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Pinpoint weather.
6: A clear sky tonight. The low will be -2 with frost. Tomorrow, sunny, increasing cloudiness in the afternoon, and a chance of showers late in the afternoon with a high of 13. And Wednesday will be cloudy with a chance of showers and a high of 14.

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Country Afternoon. Zach Brown Band with Toes. Country artists heading to Vegas this weekend for the Academy of Country Music Awards, including Ella Langley, who will also be performing. Here's Be Her, New Country Afternoon.

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Come and sing along to Dallas Smith, Tillsonburg Community Center. He's performing on May 28th. At last check, there was just a few tickets left. DallasSmithMusic.com to find out all his upcoming show dates. 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

Country Afternoons. 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
1: Clear sky tonight with a low of minus 2 and frost. Good evening, I'm Jeremy Hall. Your pinpoint weather details are coming up. A major bridge replacement began today in Otterville, and drivers should expect delays. Oxford Road 19 between Church Street and Bullock Street in Otterville will be reduced to a single lane. The work will be completed in two phases, shifting traffic from one side of the structure to the other as construction progresses. Local access will be maintained, and a detour is in place. The project is expected to wrap up by December of 2026. Oxford County is holding a second virtual public consultation on the Drumbo Wastewater Treatment Plant tomorrow from 5 till 7 p.m. The online session will provide updates on the project, including evaluation criteria and the preferred design. Residents can learn more, ask questions, and provide feedback by registering at speakup.oxfordcounty.ca. Big hearts and big smiles in Tilsonburg this year during the 2026 Tim Hortons Smile Cookie campaign. The community raised just over $77,000 in support of the Helping Hand Food Bank. Organizers say the campaign was a huge success thanks to the amazing support from local residents, volunteers, guests, and hardworking staff. And spring seeding is underway, but farmers are facing soaring fuel and fertilizer costs as conflict in the Middle East continues to drive commodity prices higher. With diesel and nitrogen fertilizer cutting into profits, many growers are already worried about the 2027 crop year as they prepare for major purchases in the months ahead. In sports, only one game in the NHL tonight as the Avalanche and Wild face off. In the PWHL, Montreal hosts Minnesota for Game 5 and a spot in the Walter Cup Finals. In the NBA playoffs, the Pistons tip off with the Cavaliers and the Thunder square off with the Lakers. And Tampa Bay is in Hogtown to take the mound against the Jays. No subscriptions, no nonsense. 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
1: A clear sky tonight. The low will be minus 2 with frost. Tomorrow, sunny, increasing cloudiness in the afternoon, and a chance of showers late in the afternoon with a high of 13. And Wednesday will be cloudy with a chance of showers and a high of 14.
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New Country Afternoons, Cody Johnson's The Fall. He'll be one of the performers at the Academy of Country Music Awards this weekend. Riley Green's performing, Ella Langley, Kane Brown, and quite a few others, too. A big night for country music this weekend, Academy of Country Music Awards, live from Las Vegas. Morgan Griffiths, just being me, New Country Afternoons.

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6: A clear sky tonight. The low will be minus 2 with frost. Tomorrow, sunny, increasing cloudiness in the afternoon, and a chance of showers late in the afternoon with a high of 13. And Wednesday will be cloudy with a chance of showers and a high of 14.

Country Afternoons. Bailey Zimmerman, Luke Holmes, backup plan. Back-to-back shows in both Montreal and Toronto happening the end of May and early June for Luke Holmes. You got your tickets? Zach Top now, South of Sanity, New Country Afternoons.

93 Afternoons, Jody Messina. I'm all right. Recently surprised American Idol contestant Hannah Harper during her performance of Heads Carolina, Tails California. Pretty cool. Here's Stella Lefty, Boston, New Country Afternews. On a train.

Country Afternoons, John Morgan, Jason Aldean, friends like that. He'll be in Vegas this weekend as part of the Academy Country Music Awards. In fact, he's got his very own show the day before. Anybody want to go to Vegas this weekend? Dylan Scott, what he'll never have, New Country Afternoons.

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1: New Country Afternoons. I'm Trinette, heading out of here for now. I'll chat with you again tomorrow afternoon, though. Have yourself a great night. I'll leave you with Megan Maroney. Beautiful Things, New Country Afternoons.

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0: 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Pinpoint weather.
1: A clear sky tonight. The low will be -2 with frost. Tomorrow, sunny, increasing cloudiness in the afternoon, and a chance of showers late in the afternoon with a high of 13. And Wednesday will be cloudy with a chance of showers and a high of 14.

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